Ain't it funny how things happen just as we think we got it all straight? Everything seems to be moving forward.

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And the song called No More Tears.

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1: 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In fact, so long ago, it's damn nearly.
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Let me bring you songs from the woods to make you feel much better than you could know. Better than you

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1: It's time to roll. It's something, something, make it hard. The title track from the Turbo album. Let's go, we're the Turbo.

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1: 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We got some back in black for you, right?

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